A song to honor the power and spirit of a sacred being that roamed the territory of the Sinemok Nation on Vancouver Island. That was sister duo Ait Lelum with Gwayat Sun, or Grizzly Bear Song. As the stories told, the first grizzly bear didn't start on the ground. It lived way up inside a giant cedar tree, and one day it decided to journey down and walk the earth. But when it reached the ground, the earth shook due to its massive size. But despite its overwhelming power and fierce presence, Gwayat Sun was gentle, and it showed the Sinemok people what it meant to be kind. I'm Jared Martineau. This is Reclaimed, your home for Indigenous music on CBC. And today we're honoring the National Day for Truth and Reconciliation. Let's head to the north. In the ice and tundra of Nunavut, the land extends in every direction to the horizon. You can almost hear that in Tanya Tagak's music. She says this song conjures a psychic place of healing, rebirth, and artistic power that will shake the world. Here's Tanya Tagak and the Ash Kusha remix of Earth Monster.

What an amazing track. You just heard two songs featuring Tanya Tagak, and that one's a four-dimensional collab between producer Rise Ashen on the beats and a trifecta of Inuit Katajak artists, Tanya Tagak, Cynthia Pitsiolak, and Charlotte Kameny. Cynthia and Charlotte also perform as the throat-singing duo Sila, and if you're looking for more Arctic experimentalism at the edges of rhythm and sound, turn your ears and eyes to the north. I'm Jared Martineau. This is Reclaimed on CBC Music and Radio. Today we're honoring the National Day for Truth and Reconciliation with songs that celebrate Indigenous voices through the spirit of collaboration. Those musical connections can take many forms. And next up, let's hear Indigenous and non-Indigenous artists coming together to create new sounds rooted in ancient traditions. First up is one of my favorite tracks from DJ Crazy Cree's album, Future Generations. Crazy Cree's the musical alias of Cree artist Dallas Arcan. He reps the Alexander First Nation in Treaty 6, and he's not just a DJ and electronic beat maker. He's also a singer, a flute player, and a world champion hoop dancer. On this track, Crazy Cree links up with fellow DJ and producer Dancin' Dave for a gentle, down-tempo tune that honors all the mothers, daughters, sisters, and aunties and cookums. Here they are with Isquewak Reprise on Reclaimed.

spirits are always there. You're never alone. The spirits are always with us. We call the same place home.

That beautiful voice you just heard was Cree and Potawatomi singer and traditional dancer Thielen Kiknoswe, and he was joined on it by electronic producer Rise Ashen. They've released a few singles together over the years, but that one's definitely my favorite. It's a hypnotic meditation on the land and places we share, and the spirits that are always with us to remind us we're never alone. That was Same Home. This is Reclaimed. I'm Jarrett Martineau. You can find us across Turtle Island on SiriusXM and Native Voice 1. Let's head to Quebec now to hear a collaboration between OG Cree artist Anaknid and Francophone singer and songwriter Ariane Moffat. Ariane's solo album Aquanaut was a big hit in Quebec back in the early 2000s, but two decades later, she returned to the album, and she invited a whole new generation of artists to reimagine and reinterpret the songs with her. On this duet with Anaknid, soft pop melodies meet club rhythms, and they weave together to invite you to glide across an ethereal dance floor. Here's Anaknid and Ariane Moffat with Sur Ton Parallèle.

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I'll be

A song of safety for those times when you can feel yourself starting to spiral. That was a new one from Cree and Métis singer Jessa Skye. Jess has been open about her battles with depression and mental health. And she says, I choose to share the demons I face every day unapologetically through my music and social media. Not out of pride, but out of humility. It's not easy, but it is possible to have joy amidst the pain. And she wrote that song as a virtual hug to anyone that needs it. I'm Jared Martineau. This is Reclaimed. 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Just head to the CBC Listen app and click the local tab. Today, we're honoring the National Day for Truth and Reconciliation. And when I think about the spirit of reconciliation, I think about the stories we tell and how we tell them with love, compassion, and honesty. Anishinaabe songwriter and musician Leonard Sumner doesn't just tell stories like that. He's a truth teller. His sound typically orbits around lyrical rap and acoustic guitar playing. But on this song, that North Star brightens and expands to include organ, bass, drums, and horns. And when those elements combine with Leonard Sumner's res poetry, they give the music a gravity that pulls you in and grounds you as you listen. This is Time Machine on Reclaimed.

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2: 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My name is Leonard Sumner. I'm an Anishinaabe from the Little Saskatchewan First Nation located in Treaty 2. 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

0: As long as that cedar still grows, our love is like sweet grass and sage. That blues-inspired heartfelt song was from Logan Stotts and Allison Russell with Sacred Love. And it braids an important connection, that deep love in all its forms is a sacred kind of medicine. Logan calls that one a land-back love song. And he says, despite the many challenges we face as indigenous people, you gotta find love in the fight, love for what you fight for, and fight for what you love. This is Reclaimed on CBC Music and Radio. I'm Jared Martineau. Let's head to South Dakota now, to the lands of the Ocheti Shakowin, the people of the Seven Council Fires. That's where rapper and producer Bazil is from, and he reps the Cheyenne River Lakota and Crow Creek Dakota tribes. I want to play you something from his album, Dako Shni. In Lakota, that literally means I'm nothing or I'm nobody, but it's not negative. For Bazil, it represents an important teaching about humbling yourself and letting go of your ego. Or as he says, to become this nothing, so that all my actions are for the purpose of others around me. Here's the album's opening track. This is Bazil with Your Fave Indian on Reclaimed.
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2: 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Nobody.

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1: 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Is that true?
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3: 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I'm Talon from Pipod Nation in Treaty 4 territory, and you're listening to Reclaimed on CD.

A triple header of next wave native hip hop, that was Dene Navajo rapper and musician Travis Thompson with Mutton Stew. He's one of three indigenous hip hop artists featured in a new documentary film called Turtle Island Rap. And it chronicles the lives, challenges, and artist journeys of Travis, along with up-and-coming indigenous rappers Wedase and Ashta Hunter. And behind the scenes, it also features indigenous music representation. The Hallucination are on board as the film's creative producers. Go check out Turtle Island Rap. Before that, you heard a Plains Cree rapper on the West Coast, Talon with OT. I'm Jared Martineau. This is Reclaimed on CBC Music and Radio. Let's stay in Dene territory and hear a beautiful track from Kino Benali. After years of releasing music as DJ Beso, this piece comes to you from his first solo album under his own name. The album Nihima Nahasan roughly translates to our mother, Mother Earth, and it takes inspiration and reverence for traditional Dene musical forms. But Kino pushes things further. He weaves electronic-inspired beats, jazzy horns, pianos, and even the sounds of flowing water to build a home in a song. Here's Kino Benali with Ton Nilini, or River, on Reclaimed.

0: From Minneapolis, that was Lady Midnight with the hypnotic tune, Able. You can find it on her excellent album, Pursuit and the Elusive, and it marks a departure in her sound from woozy downtempo R&B and soul into the midnight glow of clubby dance floor energy. But this is dance music with a purpose. The movement that Lady Midnight channels is a path to sonic liberation. Before that, you heard My Heavenly, a soaring arpeggiated instrumental from Sami artist Nilas. I'm Jared Martineau, and I hope you've enjoyed the music you've heard today as we honor the National Day for Truth and Reconciliation. Draw me a line to let me know. Reclaimed@cbc.ca is our email. 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Our show is produced by Travis Pereira, Spiros Georgiou, Lauren Hancock, Judith Lynch, and me. Join me again next week for more songs and sounds from across the Indigenous world. I'll see you then. Hi, hi, Miigwech, and Masi Cho for listening.
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1: It's 5 o'clock. You're listening to KRNN in Juneau. It's time for Tidelines. I'm Ron. I'm your host tonight, as I often am on Wednesday afternoons. Hope you've been enjoying this sort of schizophrenic day. Sometimes the sun's out. Sometimes it's pouring down rain. But right now, outside the windows of the world headquarters of KRNN here in Studio 2B, it's pretty cloudy out, and the sun is way behind a lot of layers of clouds. So I thought that tonight we would play some blues and some jazz, and mourn the loss of summer and the fact that tomorrow we start the dreaded October for Southeast Alaska, the month where we know it's all kind of going away and we're not quite into the snow season yet. So we're gonna hear some old blues standards, or some old jazz and blues standards tonight. But we're going to start off with a Scottish band that has been pretty popular on the other side of the pond recently. This is a band called The Vintage Explosion, and this tune is called Gone Too Far.

All right. That was Catherine Russell with Swing, Brother Swing. Before that, we had Patrick Soussois and Bucky Pizzarelli in a duet there with Strutting with Some Barbecue, an old Louis Armstrong tune. Before that, we had Dominic Halpin with Everything's Just So Fine. And before that was the California Honey Drops with Crazy Girls. And we started there top of the hour with the Vintage Explosion with a tune called Gone Too Far. Yeah, so we're listening to a lot of blues and jazz tonight, and maybe some jazzy blues or bluesy jazz, whatever you want to call it. Next up, we got an old-time tune here. This was recorded, I think, almost about 90 years ago here, but it still gets rocking here. This is Benny Goodman and his a cover of Roll 'Em.

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0: All right, that was Michelle Lake with a sad tale about of somebody that maybe likes a little weed a little bit too much. That was called Because I Got High. Before that was Bria Skoenberg, who wants to be the lucky devil that gets to burn with her friend there, and in a tune called Lucky Devil. And before that, we had Duke Robillard. And that tune was Lotus Blossom, and we started, and it was Kelly Hunt singing on that tune. And before that, we had Benny Goodman with an old Mary Lou Williams tune that was recorded in 1937. That was called Roll'em. So not 90 years old, but it was 80 some years old anyway. Mary Lou Williams wrote hundreds of songs through her career. We're listening to a lot of jazz and blues tonight. Hope you're enjoying the show. I think we're going to get right back to this with some Lowell Fulson, Texas guitarist there. But before we do that, we're going to listen to a few words here to keep the community going. Listen to this.
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0: All right, let's get some post-war Texas blues here. This is Lowell Fulson with Low Society.

All right. That was Luther Guitar Johnson with Talking About Soul. Before that, we had the great Diane Schur with I Just Found Out About Love, and that was the Count Basie Band back behind her. And we started that, or before that, we had B.B. King with Dance With Me, and then Ray Charles with Get On The Right Track. And we started that set off a little while ago with Lowell Fulson and a tune called Low Society. Lowell Fulson, one of those great post-war guitarists that came out of Texas, like T-Bone Walker and Lowell Fulson. And I think we got another one coming up here, a guy named Zuzu something or other. But Zuzu Bowen coming up. And we'll be listening to him in a little bit. Another one of them great, that Texas sound there in the post-war years. Let's see. Before we get going much further, I did want to tell you, that if you wanted to learn to play hockey, you can come try on gear and skate for free at the Juneau Ice Rink. And this is provided by the Juneau Douglas Ice Association. And reps will be on hand to lend size and gear help, lend a hand and size gear and help you on the ice. School-age kids and teens are recommended. And this is happening on the 3rd of October from 12:30 to 2:30 at the ice arena. So the 3rd, I'm guessing the 3rd is probably Saturday. The 3rd from 12:30 to 2:30. If you're a child and you want to check out playing hockey, get over to the ice arena and check it out. All right. I think we're gonna get some more tunes here. Let's listen to some Staple Singers here. This is Respect Yourself.

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1: 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We'll go for a wild romp through Celtic music, old and new, from traditional songs and tunes up to the latest sounds. And we'll have special features like interviews with musicians and readings from some great poetry. 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
2: 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You're listening to KRNN in Juno. This is Ty Lyons. I'm Ron, your host tonight, and we're listening to a lot of jazz and blues. Kind of feeling a little blue because we're about to start October, and we know that means we're about to start the dark, dreary months. A lot of rain coming our way. We just listened to Jimmy Witherspoon with It Ain't What You're Thinking. And before that, we had the great Terry Evans with Mellow Down Easy. Terry Evans, a frequent collaborator with Rye Cooter. Before that was the Staple Singers with Respect Yourself. And that's how we started that set off. So we're going to continue in the same vein here. We got lots more music coming your way. Next up, we got Nick Gravanides. And this is a tune called Blackberry Jam.

0: That was Devin Allman with Willie Dixon tune there, Wang Dang Doodle. Before that, we had Jay McShann, pianist playing that sort of Kansas City blues style there. That was Jay McShann. Before that, we had Zuzu Bowen, who is another one of those Texas guitarists from the post-war era there. And we started the set off with Blackberry Jam, and that was Nick Gravanides. And I think Charlie Musselwhite's on that album, too, and it sort of sounded like Charlie Musselwhite singing that tune. I'm not sure. We've got a lot more music coming your way. Probably got some PSAs I need to play here. I'll pop those in, and we'll get back to the music with some Maria Muldaur.
1: Sure. We all get the blues, but there are so many shades of blue, from Chicago to Texas, hill country to the Piedmont. Throw in a dash of country blues, some Americana roots, and stir. 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And when we're not around, the Friends of the Blues have you covered.
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All right, the great Etta James with Shaky Ground, that song that was a hit for the Temptations. Before that, we had Mark Broussard with, what do we listen to Mark Broussard sing? Hey.

Baby. And before that, we had Samantha Fish with a cover of It's Your Voodoo Working. And we started that set off with Maria Muldaur in It Ain't the Meat, It's the Motion. So we've been listening to a lot of blues and jazz tonight. Hope you're enjoying the show. We've got about a half an hour left in the show, give or take a few seconds, according to the big clock on the wall. And make sure you stay tuned at the top of the hour for stormy weather and more great music here on public radio on KRNN. Well, next up, we're going to return to that Kansas City blues style here with a fella named Count Basie. And this is a tune called The Kid from Red Bank.

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2: We just listened to Madeleine Perrot with If the Sea Was Whiskey in our show featuring jazz and blues. And then before that, we had the great Lou Rawls with Scotch and Soda. Prior to that, we had Steve Terrell with Ain't That a Kick in the Head. And we started the set off with Count Basie and his orchestra with a tune called The Kid from Red Bank. And that's from an album called The Atomic Mr. Basie, which has a pretty impressive cover of an atomic explosion, and also has a pretty impressive array of really great tunes if you like that kind of music. And you might if you're listening to tonight's show. Next up, we're going to listen to Dr. John and Bonnie Raitt together with an old standard here called I've Got the World on a String.

All right. That was, of course, Louis Armstrong. Before that was The Honeybees with Dominic Halpin and The Boulevard of Broken Dreams. And before that, we listened to Dr. John and Bonnie Raitt. We've got time for one more tune here, and we're going to go out with that. And I'll be back next week with some more great music. Next up, we've got here Loverman with Renee Olmsted. And then it'll be time for Stormy Weather. See you next week.

0: Okay, it's time to tell you about the weather. I didn't have my act together before to tell you about the weather, but I do now, and it's all shower, shower, shower, shower, showers. Do you need to know more? Okay, there's a high near 50 today, which is over with. This must be an old... Hang on a second. This isn't right. Here we go. Tonight, low around 45. It still says shower, shower, showers, though. High near 48 tomorrow with showers. Low around 44. High near 49 on Friday and low around 43 with showers. Saturday, high near 50. Low around 45 with, guess what, showers. Rain heavy at times, it says. So it's more than just showers. It's rain heavy at times. And the same for Sunday, with a high near 52 and a low around 47. Monday's high near 51, low around 45. It's all about the same. 50, 51, 55, 45, and showers and showers and showers. So that's what we have to look forward to this week. How about you? How you doing? I'm Carolyn Miner. I'm here, glad to be here with you tonight for stormy weather. And I thought I would start out with some brand new music. We started with Stephen Fearing, my favorite Canadian artist, with the Industrial Lullaby. But now we're going to hear new music, a whole set of new music, starting with a band named Ma Muse. Here we go.
1: One. 2

That's Katy Prewitt with the song about the matching tattoos. Hang on, I wrote some notes about it. That was released on the 18th of September. The album is called Fools for the Fleeting. And that one was, again, called Matching Tattoos. Before that, Robert Plant, a brand new one called Two Coats. Robert Plant, who put out a single. Most singles these days have like more than one cut, but this one had one song, and it's going to be released as an album on the 9th of October called Saving Grace, All That Glitters. There you have that. Before that, Grace Potter, another new one. Grace Potter, the album is called Trespasser. It came out in August, actually. It's called Gasoline, the song that we heard. And before that, we started with a different song, but starting with this set, Ma Muse. Two words, Ma and Muse. Ma meaning mama, of course, and Muse meaning the one who inspires. That's Sarah Nutting and Carisha Longacre. And they did a song called So Beautiful. Here's something by the band.

We're going to try something tonight that we've never done before. We'd like to bring out the best horn men in New York to help us do it. Would you welcome Howard Johnson, Snooky Young, Joe Farrell, Earl McIntyre, and J.D. Perrin. Would you give them a big hand, please?

the band from Rock of Ages, we heard Stage Fright. It's 7:31 in the capital city. You're listening to KRNN Juno. It's time for the rant. I have to do a rant for you every time I'm on the air. This week is no different, and we're going to play music this time. Two songs, one by Jesse Wells, one of my favorite political songwriters these days, and also one that is by Chris Matthews, which is more like a rally cry for you. It's called Sleeves Up. Push your sleeves up. Well, you'll hear it. Here we go. Here's Jesse Wells.

Well, that's the rant for this week. It was Chris Matthews with Sleeves Up and Jesse Wells with Masks Off. Up and off. There you have it. 7:38 now, almost 7:39. Coming up around the top of the hour, we'll look at birthdays for the week. In the meantime, here's a song about Anchorage.

0: Michelle Schacht. Anchorage is the name of the song. Well, I just found out that Michelle Schacht shocked people by being a little bit anti-gay. Isn't that interesting? You'll have to look it up online. You'll have, as my sister says, you got to put it in the Googler and figure it out. Let's listen to some of this.
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2: 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This week's word comes from Keishi Besikuli. The word this week is teeth.
3: Teeth.
2: That means chum or dog salmon. And here's a sentence.
3: Teeth to this lind dach uk oct ye siut.
2: Dog salmon too. They swim to Teslin in the fall. Let's hear it again.
3: Teeth.
2: Chum or dog salmon. Gunash jish to hune Lance Twitchell, Goldbelt Heritage Foundation, and the University of Alaska Southeast for this audio.
4: Keishi Besikuli is Kokhetan and a child of a Yenyedi man. She is from Daislin and grew up spending time in Teslin. She earned a master's degree in Indigenous Languages and Linguistics from Simon Fraser University and interviewed many speakers for the Hashagun language series. She is currently translating projects for the Children of the Takhu Society.
2: Tune in next week for another Tlingit Word of the Week from KTOO.

We just heard from Sarah DeRose, Take the High Road, from her latest release, which actually came out, I think, almost a year ago. It's called Polaroids. Is it? I can't remember now. Iron and Wine, Call It Dreaming is the name of the song we heard. And we heard John Gorka do Blues Palace. That was from a really, really old album. Patty Larkin did Might As Well Dance. And we heard Mumford & Sons start that set out with I Will Wait For You. It is 8:06 in the capital city, and you are listening to KRNN, Juneau, Alaska.

Joan Osborne with One of Us. It is time to look at the birthdays. I'm late this week. It's 8:12, and I'm just telling you about the birthdays for the week. September 24th through the 30th. 24th, by the way, was my 70th birthday, and I'm pretty psyched. I'm in my eighth decade of life now, so look out. Also on the 24th of September, I share my birthday with Linda McCartney. She would have been 85 years old on September 24th, but she died when she was 56. Tracy Thorne had a birthday. She's from Everything But the Girl. She had a birthday on the 26th of September. She's 64 years old. Russ Kunkel had a birthday on the 27th. He's 78 years old. He's a drummer who toured and played with Jackson Browne and James Taylor and Carly Simon and all those people that are all kind of hang out together. Anyway, Russ Kunkel, 78. Randy Bachman, remember Bachman Turner Overdrive and guess who? He's 83. The 28th of September was Benny King's birthday. He would have been 88, but he died 11 years ago. And the 29th of September, which was yesterday, was Jerry Lee Lewis's birthday. He would have been 91 years old, but he died 4 years ago. And we're going to play a song like we always do from each of the birthday folks, starting with Linda McCartney and Paul McCartney, of course, and Wings.

0: you're driving me crazy. Couldn't it rage and rip all the bar?
1: Goodness gracious, Great Balls of Fire. Jerry Lee Lewis, who had a birthday yesterday. Stand By Me, we heard. That was Benny King. We heard Share the Land. That was the Guess Who in honor of Randy Bachman's birthday. We heard Running on Empty with Jackson Browne for Russ Kunkel's birthday, who is the drummer on Running on Empty. We heard Time After Time, which is a Cyndi Lauper song done by Everything But the Girl. And we heard Love is Strange with from Wildlife, which is Wings, in honor of Linda McCartney's birthday, who had the birthday the same day as I do. And that's important to always remember that it could be my birthday, but it's actually Linda McCartney's birthday too. But who cares, right? It is 8:37. There's only about 20 minutes left of stormy weather this week. I did my birthday so late this week. Huh. Let's see what is next on our agenda. It is, oh, I know what it is. It's this one. Elvis Costello, his album My Aim Is True, which came out in the 70s, he just re-released it with new material. Or actually, I don't think it's been released yet. It's going to be released sometime in October, if I remember correctly. Yes. Somewhere I wrote it down, but I can't find it now, so I can't tell you what. Anyway, he has re-released My Aim Is True, and this next song is a new song. Probably not new to him, but new to us. It's called I Turn Around. Check it out. Elvis Costello.
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0: That's a band called Twisted Pine with Start and Stop. Buddy Miller before that with a song called Don't Look Back, which was done by Boston in 1978. That's a new cover of that song. The Stones did Just My Imagination, which is a Temptation song from 1971. And we heard Elvis Costello with a new old song, old to him, new to us, called I Turn Around. It's on his newly re-released, new, almost to be released, My Aim Is True, which is a very 1977. It was released initially. It's now 5 minutes before 9 o'clock. Let's listen to a few announcements so that I can tell you about the weather and all that, you know.
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That's, of course, more from Elvis Costello, from My Aim Is True. That's the Mystery Dance. And that brings us up to 2 minutes before the hour. Showers in the forecast tonight. Guess what? Showers in the forecast for the rest of the week, actually. Low around 45 tonight, a high near 48 tomorrow, and low around 44. Showers, showers, showers. High near 49 on Friday, low around 43 with showers, showers, showers. High near 50 on Saturday. Rain heavy at times Saturday night. Low around 45. Heavy rain expected on Sunday as well and Sunday night. High near 52, low around 47. And let's see, cloudy skies Monday. Showers, high near 51, low around 45. And showers on Tuesday as well. Tuesday night, high near 50, low around 44. And high near 51 on Wednesday. More showers expected. So it's going to be a wet week. And Katie B will be your host next week for stormy weather. I will be back in 2 weeks for stormy weather. Let me tell you about a few things going on. Friday night, or Friday morning, I should say, at 10:30 in the morning, if you meet at the Kindred Post, you can watch a Pan-Arctic Vision Watch Party where I'm trying to find their names. Annie Bartholomew and Kat Moore are performing in the Faroe Islands, and that's going to be on TV at 10:30 in the morning. This is KRNN Juneau. Have a good week. I'm out of here.

Joni Mitchell doing a traditional song, House of the Rising Sun, on Folk Alley from very early in her career, from the early 60s. It's Cindy, and thanks for listening today. Hope everything is going just fine. If you love dogs, you will really like this song. If you don't like dogs, you still might like this song because it's so good. It's Brown Dog, a song from the Brother Brothers.

John Denver wrapping up that set from 1971, Sunshine on My Shoulders, from his album Poems, Prayers, and Promises, his fourth album from John Denver. Valerie June in that set with Wanna Be On Your Mind. We heard from Tift Merritt, and it was the Brother Brothers starting us off. I'm Cindy Howes, and this is Gregory Allen Isakoff.

Lumineers on Folk Alley. That's from their self-titled debut album. Wesley Schultz and Jeremiah Freites formed in New York City. They started singing to overcome the loss of Jeremiah's brother to a drug overdose.

They were like, we like singing together. Nothing's really happened for us in New York City. They moved to Colorado and bam, they're the biggest folk band of the 21st century. Hooray for the Riff Raff. Right before that, and it was Gregory Alan Isaacoff starting off the set. It's Cindy House. Up next, here's Nico Case.

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Humbird on Folk Alley from the album Right On. That is Suri Undlin's project. The track Song for the Seeds. Leonard Cohen right before that, You Know Who I Am. We heard from musician David Surrett, who sadly passed away in 2021. That was an instrumental track from David Surrett, who is the father of the much-loved Issa Burke, formerly of the band Lula Wiles. And Nico Case starting off our set. It's Cindy on Folk Alley, and here is Sunny War.

the first album that we recorded for Columbia, called Wednesday Morning 3 a.m., has a picture on the cover of Paul and myself in the subway system in New York here, standing at the Fifth Avenue station next to an iron post. If you know the album, then you're familiar with the picture. What you're not familiar with is the trouble that we went through in order to get that final picture, because the original shots that were taken for the cover were taken off the picture that you see standing against the subway wall on the platform underneath the subway sign. And we took about 500 pictures until we were satisfied with the perfect James Dean shot and packed up the cameras and guitars. And as we left the station, I took a glance at the subway wall in front of which we had taken all the pictures for the first time that day, and noticed that written there, rather legibly, in the Baroque style common to New York subway wall writers, was the old familiar suggestion. And rather beautifully illustrated as well. So, well, we had a conference with Columbia Records to decide what to do about this problem, and of course we immediately told Columbia that this was exactly what we wanted on the cover of the LP. Forget it. I'm mentioning this because we have taken a song, it's now 2 years later. Paul has written a song fairly recently in London dealing with the theme of people who write on subway walls, but treating the theme in a rather strange and serious way. The song is called A Poem on the Underground Wall.

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8: Oh, yeah!

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There's Martians on the ceiling. There's a Cape Buffalo on the patio. And you ask me how I'm feeling. 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The hotway has been mined. And here you come with a great big smile, singing rise and shine. 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

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But there's student drivers out today and one has got my number. 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

0: 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Why, that's two Girl Scouts, one Jehovah's Witness, and a whole SWAT team. So listen to me, darling. Please heed these words I say. It's too scary here in February, dear. Set my snooze alarm for May. 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Well, it's dangerous out there.
1: It's Bill Morrissey on Folk Alley starting us off this hour from his album North, the song It's Dangerous Out There from the much loved and much missed Bill Morrissey, who passed away sadly in 2011. It's Cindy House. Thank you for joining us today on Folk Alley. Up next, this is the Lonesome Ace String Band doing the Hank Williams song That Log Train.

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Greg Brown wrapping up that set, the song Not High from his album Further In. Also heard Cold Outside from Ruth Moody, an instrumental from Kaya Cater, a nice fiddle banjo song, Fine Times at Our House. And it was That Log Train, Lonesome Ace String Band covering Hank Williams, kicking it off. It's Cindy, happy to have you here on Folk Alley today. Let's keep it going. This is Old Crow Medicine Show.

Layla McCalla on Folk Alley, singing with fellow New Orleans artist Alinda Segarra of Hooray for the Riff Raff on the song Zange. It's Layla McCalla. Also, Sister Sadie, right before that, Baby You're Gone. And it was Old Crow Medicine Show, the song Doc's Day, starting us off. Thanks for listening to Folk Alley. Happy to have you along today. I'm Cindy House. Let's do a live recording that Milk Carton Kids did for us back in 2012. Here's Michigan on Folk Alley.

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There was a sparrow sitting all alone outside the window, talking on the phone to his lawyer about a deal with his ex-wife, or soon to be. And she wants the kids, she wants a nest. She said he never tried, but he said he tried his best. He just got distracted

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And then he met a strong woman, she lifted him up. You'd hardly recognize him now, so full is his cup. Now they're holding hands.

Oliver Wood on Folk Alley from his solo album Fat Cat Silhouette, which I love a fat cat silhouette. I'm into it. Oliver Wood, member of the Wood Brothers. That's his song Light and Sweet. We also did Copper Line, classic song from James Taylor. Allison Russell covering I Must Be in a Good Place Now. And it was the Milk Carton Kids recorded live the song Michigan. It's Cindy on Folk Alley. And up next, here's Denisha.

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1: Hey, Alaska. I'm John Elliott, and you're listening to KRNN Juneau.

Thanks for stopping by the New Urban Jazz Lounge, where we celebrate music, but in particular contemporary jazz with touches of urban and Brazilian flavors. My name is Bob Baldwin. This is show 851. 851. It's a pleasure to be here, wherever you may be, whatever you may be doing. Thanks for stopping by and hanging out with us. This week we'll be focusing on good music, as always. Nothing tragic to report, thankfully. But the music just keeps coming in, so we're just going to broadcast it as we see fit. Let's get started with Mr. Willie Walker with Days and Nights here at the New Urban Jazz Lounge. We are in

Mr. Patches Stewart, Michael Patches Stewart from New Orleans, has been in the Marcus Miller Band for many years as a sideman, trumpeter extraordinaire. Every once in a while he comes out with albums when he's not touring. Soul Serenades, which you listen to in the background. Hope you enjoy that. Special effects before that with Cool Summer. As summer is upon us very, very soon. The leaves are blooming. The weather's been really, really nice. Especially on the East Coast. Hope you guys are doing good on the West Coast as well. Andrea Lisa on the guitar with Calvert Street. Also on guitar, Roberto Restuccia with Running Rodney. And Willie Walker, Days and Nights Got It Started. We've been playing the latest in contemporary and smooth jazz. Around the corner, Adrian Crutchfield, as well as Thundercat, Big Mike Hart, Brian Lanier, and Eric Knight, featuring Jeff Lorber around the corner. This is the New Urban Jazz Lounge.

Eric Knight with Passion Fruit. Jeff Lorber helping him out on the keys and production. Hope that you enjoy that piece. Always see Jeff floating around working with some of the new up-and-coming guys, which is a beautiful thing. Brian Lanier with Smooth Sailing here at the New Urban Jazz Lounge. Came out a couple years ago. And Big Mike Hart, something brand new. His album, Modern Classic, Open Bar is what you heard. We're from a collaboration with Kitty Cash, Thundercat, and James Fauntleroy with Time Machine. Adrian Crutchfield got us started with In the Wind. We're not going to be in the wind just yet. We still got about an hour plus to go. But got some great music around the corner. How about some Brazilian flavors with Tanya Maria, also Ray Oviedo, and Sabrina Mieiros, her latest. Come on back and hang out with us. This is the New Urban Jazz Lounge.

the New Urban Jazz Lounge. All things Brazil.

This is a test of the emergency alert system. This is only a test. This is a test of the emergency alert system. This is only a test.

Wrapping up hour number one, we've got some beautiful music. A Brazilian twist to a Beatles classic, Norwegian Wood, in the background. Milton Nascimento and Beto Guedes. The album Minas came out in 2003. Sabrina Mayeros on the vocals with Terra de Ninguém. The apple doesn't fall too far from the tree, as her father is a fantastic bassist. My dear friend Alex Mayeros from the group Azimuth, who's been pumping it for 50 plus years now. The album is called Equilibria from Sabrina. Ray Oviedo from the West Coast. He's got a nice resume, including Pancho Sanchez and Sheila E., Herbie Hancock. In terms of collaborators, Ray Oviedo. Latest album is called Twist, and we heard Curaçao. And Tanya Maria from Brazil now lives in France with Chuleta. The album is simply called Europe. And on the bass and drums, we have Anthony Jackson and Steve Gadd. You can't lose with that crew. You really can't. Hour number one is in the books. You're missing part of the show, newurbanjazz.com. Click a button. This is On Demand. We'll take care of the rest. Got shows coming up in South Africa and Tobago. We got Atlanta on the list. We have quite a few cities on the list. So for more information, bobbaldwin.com. And as we get close to the next few dates, we'll keep you in the loop. 1 hour down, one to go. The New Urban Jazz Lounge is provided by the African American Public Radio Consortium. 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

Welcome to hour number two. This is the New River Jazz Lounge. Bob Baldwin here. You there? Sit back, relax. Grab a cup of coffee or a drink if it's not too early. Let's get into this music. From France, moved to New York and now makes LA his home. Philippe Sace with Noga York featuring Marquise Hill. Getting it started in hour number two because we're back in the groove.

Lounge, where you hear great legends like Quincy Jones, Sergio Mendez, Stevie Wonder, David Sanborn, Oscar Peterson, Will Downing, Bob James, Pat Metheny, Norman Connors, and much, much more. Here at the New Urban Jazz Lounge, music for your soul.

Use Groove with Something Tasty, something brand new. He took a break from the music business for about a year or so, but he's back doing his thing. He calls his piece Let's Hold Hands. Use Groove in the background here at the New York Jazz Lounge. We had two fantastic vocal tracks. We heard from Gil Johnson from Detroit, featuring Doc Powell with Can We Pretend? And Tommy Davison with Najee with You Show Me. Beautiful, beautiful, beautiful. Gerald Damian, brand new music, violinist extraordinaire, also does a lot of production work, great concepts, and put together a really nice rendition of a Marvin Gaye classic. I always say you don't want to do Marvin Gaye over unless you do it right, and he certainly did that. I Want You from the album Sold Out, and Philippe Sais from the album Noga York with the title track here at the New Urban Jazz Lounge. Around the corner we have some fantastic saxophonists and guitarists: Andy Schnitzer, Lemick, Nelson Rangel, Mike Burton, Jasmine Gant, mostly saxophonists. Come on back for set number two here at the New Urban Jazz Lounge. NewUrbanJazz.com.

0: Jasmine Gent with Stepping Out here at the Nuremberg Jazz Lounge. Mike Burton with Distance, his latest, and Nelson Ranjo with his latest. Giants, Lemmick on the guitar, Say What? Andy Snitzer on the front end of that with Tonight's the Night. As we wrap up the second set in hour number two, around the corner, we're going to wrap it up with Tanya Maria, Kirk Whalum, Azimuth, and much, much more to close things out. Come on back one more time with us. This is the Nuremberg Jazz Lounge.
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0: Tanya Maria with Carlos' song. Her album's called Canto, came out in 2012. Tanya Maria, fantastic musician, singer, composer, producer, lives in France now. Doing very well out there, I hear. Gotta go check her out in concert there. I'm sure she is beloved. Kirk Whalen with Body Ya, the album Effa Cool, his latest release, and Azimuth with Arabuta. And one more Tanya Maria piece, getting it started, a classic called Made in New York. When she was there for several years in a small little town in Westchester County called Pelham, New York. Tanya Maria. Wraps up hour number two. If you missed any part of the show, newurbanjazz.com. Click a button. This is On Demand. We'll take care of the rest. We got some shows in state. Got Atlanta on our list. We have New Haven and several others. For more information for the extensive date list, BobBaldwin.com. BobBaldwin.com. That wraps up the show. We hope that you can come back in 6 days and 22 hours. We will do it all over again. I promise you. So until next time, take care of yourself, be well, and we'll see you soon. God bless. Ciao.
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2: 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Peace now.
0: Ladies and gentlemen, what are you doing the weekend of June 20th? Well, how about coming to Tobago? That's right. 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

going back to 1965 and Patrick Sky's self-titled debut for that song. It's called Reuben. Patrick Sky, a great singer, songwriter, an expert when it came to playing the Irish Uilleann pipes, and a record founder, too. He founded the Green Linnet Records label in 1973. Hey, thanks for listening to Folk Alley. I'm Elena C. I'm glad to be here with you. Glad to share another classic with you as well. Going to go back to the early 70s with Steel Ice Fan in this next set, and The Birds coming up as well. Something more contemporary for you next. Here's Parker Millsap with Running on Time.

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Kate Wolf right there, live on stage with Looking Back at You. Eric Bibb got some help from jazz double bassist Ron Carter on that track, Whole Lot of Lovin'. Steely Span offering up a set of jigs from 1971 or so, and a song about everything. That's how Parker Millsap talks about his song, Running on Time. That's from his 2023 release, Wilderness Within You. Good to have your company for the music this hour. I've got an exclusive to share with you from John Fulbright. And if you like Celtic virtuosity, more of that's coming up, too. You're going to hear from Sweeney's Men before the end of the hour. This is a song written by Gene Clark. It's called Full Circle, and the Byrds recorded it in 1973.

0: It was there that we got the chance to record this song from John Fulbright.
1: So I wrote this song as a sing-along. Nobody ever sings along to it, but it's called Moving. And the reason, I don't know, this is as positive as I can get. You could look at it negatively, I suppose. Don't worry about it, because we're all flying through space at 100 million trillion miles an hour, and time passes faster than you can even fathom. So what are you worrying about?

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Well, good news. 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

inspired by some classic music, some traditional sounds. That's Jake Blunt with They Are Waiting For Me. Celtic Virtuosity from Sweeney's Men in that set. You heard Afterthoughts. Dar Williams with Magical Thinking. And it was John Fulbright live on the Fayetteville Roots Festival stage in 2012. A song called Moving. That's a Folk Alley recording, an exclusive Folk Alley recording. And you'll find more on the sessions page at folkalley.com. From the 2023 release, Who Can See Forever, here's Iron and Wine.

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We're looking ahead right there, focusing on a future together when our troubles of today are done, are over. That's Emmylou Harris with Beyond the Great Divide. Good to have you along for the music this hour. I'm Elena C., and I'm happy to share sounds from Daryl Scott with you. Also coming up, you're going to hear from the great Eric Bibb. And Anna Egge has a story to share as well. Allison Russell knows all about telling good stories. Her recording, Outside Child, is filled with stories. And this is one of the standout tracks, I think. It's a song called Night Flyer.

Classic Tom Rush on Folk Alley. Actually, that's an Eric von Schmidt song, Tom Rush covering it. It's called Joshua Gone Barbados. His golden messenger, thinking about how we care for ourselves. What does self-care really mean? It's a song called Sanctuary. Very short instrumental from Daryl Scott called Alton Air. And Allison Russell with a song called Night Flyer. She's been around for years and years making great music with different people. Night Flyer comes from her debut solo album released in 2021 called Outside Child. Eric Bibb's been around for years and years making great music too. This comes from his album Booker's Guitar.

We don't have to yell and fight on Eggy with Wait a Minute. And Eric Bibb with One Soul to Save. David Wax Museum making some music for you next. This comes from an exclusive session they did for us back in 2011.

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Rhiannon Giddens spends part of her time not at home in the United States, and it was during that time when she was stuck away from the U.S. that she was thinking about going back home, and she started working on some new music with her frequent collaborator Francesco Dorisi. The end result was a project released in 2021 called They're Calling Me Home. You heard I Shall Not Be Moved. Green Sky Bluegrass here on Folk Alley with Reverend, instrumental from fiddler Hanukkah Castle called Dot the Dragon's Eyes, and the David Wax Museum recorded live in the studios in 2011. You heard Born with a Broken Heart. Good to have you along for the music this hour. Elena C. here and wrapping things up with a song that's going to tug at your heartstrings. That's how Hayes Carl talks about this song called Any Other Way.

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Too Late to Cry, the name of the album she released in 1998. That's Alison Krauss and Gentle River. If you're a sucker for beautiful voices like I am, you are in luck because you're going to hear some more of those coming up. I've got Nancy Griffith. I've got Judy Sill to share with you, and one of my favorites, Yola, on the way. I'm Elena C. Thanks for listening to Folk Alley. The Henry Girls are a trio from Ireland. This comes from their album, A Time to Grow. Let me

Nancy Griffith on Folk Alley with Hard Times. Tanarawin shared some music from Mali. You heard from Altan in that set. And the Henry Girls, more Irish music for you. They're an Irish trio. They come from North Donegal in Ireland. The Henry Girls and the title track to their album, A Time to Grow. And if you love Irish music, please know that Folk Alley's got you covered. We've got an Irish stream, a Celtic stream, and it runs all year long. 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Also in those spots, the website and the app, you'll find the classic folk stream. You'll for sure hear this voice on that stream. It's Judy Sill.

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1: Abigail Washburn singing in English with Bela Fleck and Casey Dreeson. That's the Sparrow Quartet. They performed as the Sparrow Quartet for a while. You heard Oh Me, Oh My. Layla McCalla with a civil rights era a cappella protest song from 1966, Freedom is a Constant Struggle. And from the early 70s, Judy Sill from her second album, her last album released in 73, Heart Food. You heard Judy Sill with There's a Rugged Road. I'm Elena C. This is Folk Alley. It's member-supported music streaming 24/7. Thanks for listening. Yola is a musician from Bristol, England, really inspired by some great American musicians, including Dolly Parton. This is the title track to her album, Walk Through Fire.

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We could have done a full hour of these, but we get it all in one. 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

Justin Hiltner is a banjo player who identifies as queer and disabled. He might be known from the podcast Dolly Parton's America. And that is the title track from his 2022 album, 1992. Tony Rice shared a Gordon Lightfoot song, Go My Way, George Winston in that set with some traditional music, and the title track from Yola's 2019 album, Walk Through Fire. Brennan Lee says she is in love with the idea of the so-called real Nashville, the golden age of country and roots music, which in Nashville to Brennan Lee is right around 1967, 1968, she says. Her 2023 album, Ain't Through Honky Tonkin' Yet, is all about that golden age of Nashville. And from that recording, here's Brennan Lee singing Carol with an E.

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Get a lot of requests for that song. A song written by Lowell George of Little Feat. Linda Ronstadt's cover of a song called Willin'. She recorded that in 1974 for her album Heart Like a Wheel. Hey, thanks for listening to Folk Alley this hour. I'm Elena C., and it's another cover for you next. This time, it's Cat Power covering Bob Dylan.

And it ain't no use to sit and wonder why, babe. It'll never do somehow. When your rooster crows,

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Goodbye is too good a word, babe, so I'll just say fare thee well.

Ramblin' Jack Elliott right there covering Bob Dylan's Don't Think Twice, It's All Right. That's something Ramblin' Jack did live on stage. Another cover of Dylan in that set, too, starting things off with Cat Power and her live concert recording of She Belongs to Me. Thanks for listening to Folk Alley. I'm Elena C., and if you're a Folk Alley member, thank you for your support. Folk Alley is made possible by our members. We're part of the nonprofit Freshgrass Foundation. So again, thank you for supporting the music you love. Mary Clayton is a musician. Even if you don't know her name, you for sure know her voice, I'd be willing to bet. An incredible list of credits on her career, including singing backup for Ray Charles and the Rolling Stones, Lynyrd Skynyrd, just to name a few. Here's Mary Clayton with Love is a Mighty River.

Colorado musicians right there. It's Elephant Revival with Grace of a Woman. Slade Cleaves in that set too. Kind of a wistful look at coming to terms with your own failures, your own disappointments, reckoning that life doesn't always turn out the way you thought it would. That's how Slade Cleaves talks about that song called Second Hand. And Mary Clayton shared Love is a Mighty River. It's from her 2021 solo album, Beautiful Scars. We got to join Chris Delmhorst in the studio back in 2017. This is one of the songs she sang.

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Well, good news. 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

the tallest man on earth. That's Swedish musician Christian Mattsson. You heard Bless You. Lizzie Ngoe is a classically trained singer-songwriter. She's a harpist as well, not to mention a podcast host. Lizzie Ngoe in a song called Matthew. The Bills shared When the Bucket Runs Dry. And from an exclusive session we got to do with Chris Delmhorst back in 2017, you heard Temporary Existence. Chris was joined by her husband, singer-songwriter Jeffrey Foucault. Of course, you can enjoy the complete session from 2017 and Chris Delmhorst on the sessions page at folkalley.com. This is Dori Freeman from her 2023 album, Do You Recall?

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That's a Pete Seeger song. It's called Walking Down Death Row, and it's Steve Earle starting off a new hour here on Folk Alley. Good to have you along. Thanks for listening. I'm Elena C., and I've got voices and names you know, like June Tabor and Neil Young, coming up in this next set, and more contemporary folk favorites as well, like this song, something Lane Cobb wrote for her husband, Brent. It's called Patina.

That is Tom Rush, guitar and vocal, a song called Anna. The duo The War and Treaty shared Here's Where the Loving Is At. June Tabor with Heather Down the Moor, and it was Brent Cobb singing a song his wife wrote. It's called Patina, one of the standout tracks on Brent Cobb's 2023 album, Southern Star. Yeah, we've got Americana-inspired folk music here. Roots music, blues, bluegrass, contemporary folk music, and classic folk, too. A little something for everyone here on Folk Alley. Thanks for listening. Speaking of classic folk, here's Neil Young.

The great, big, powerful voice of Mavis Staples right there. Mavis with This Little Light. You heard from the group Boy Genius, and it was a classic from Neil Young starting things off. Heart of Gold from his fourth album, 1972 record, Harvest. If you love classics, you'll find more on the Classic Folk Stream. 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It's pretty easy. This is another classic you might enjoy.

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She mainly had eyes for the summer, though native to cold mountain air. She was a midnight runner, never belonged anywhere. A war going on in a seashell, searching for a place to belong. Living out her last days in a basement apartment with the curtains drawn. And I said, it'd be a shame if we

all sorts of new trouble for me. 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So I said,

That's William Prince, embracing grief, embracing love, doing all sorts of good things on his 2023 album, which Dave Cobb produced. It's called Stand in the Joy. William Prince with Tanqueray. The Head and the Heart, shared down in the valley, still like their harmonies. I got to tell you that. That's from their 2011 self-titled debut. Peter Ostrushko with a great dance tune in that set, coming down from Red Lodge, and John Prine starting the set, Living in the Future. First Aid Kit, Swedish Sisters, and they've got some great harmonies to share. This comes from their album, Palomino.

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Going back to 1965 and Patrick Sky's self-titled debut for that song. It's called Reuben. Patrick Sky, a great singer, songwriter, an expert when it came to playing the Irish Uilleann pipes, and a record founder, too. He founded the Green Linnet Records label in 1973. Hey, thanks for listening to Folk Alley. I'm Elena C. I'm glad to be here with you. Glad to share another classic with you as well. Going to go back to the early 70s with Steel Ice Band in this next set, and the Birds coming up as well. Something more contemporary for you next. Here's Parker Millsap with Running on Time.

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Kate Wolf right there, live on stage with Looking Back at You. Eric Bibb got some help from jazz double bassist Ron Carter on that track, Whole Lot of Lovin'. Steely Span offering up a set of jigs from 1971 or so, and a song about everything. That's how Parker Millsap talks about his song, Running on Time. That's from his 2023 release, Wilderness Within You. Good to have your company for the music this hour. I've got an exclusive to share with you from John Fulbright. And if you like Celtic virtuosity, more of that's coming up, too. You're going to hear from Sweeney's Men before the end of the hour. This is a song written by Gene Clark. It's called Full Circle, and the Byrds recorded it in 1973.

0: She's telling the story like she does so well, painting a picture, creating a scene. Anna Tivel, a Portland, Oregon-based singer-songwriter with Illinois. Kashana shared Nighttime Animal and a classic from The Byrds. The Byrds covering a Gene Clark song called Full Circle. They recorded that for their last studio album, which came out in 1973. It was 2012 that we were at the Fayetteville Roots Festival, and it was there that we got the chance to record this song from John Fulbright.
1: So I wrote this song as a sing-along. Nobody ever sings along to it, but it's called Moving, and the reason, I don't know, this is as positive as I can get. You could look at it negatively, I suppose. Don't worry about it, because we're all flying through space at 100 million trillion miles an hour, and time passes faster than you can even fathom. So what are you worrying about?

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inspired by some classic music, some traditional sounds. That's Jake Blunt with They Are Waiting For Me. Celtic Virtuosity from Sweeney's Men in that set. You heard Afterthoughts. Dar Williams with Magical Thinking. And it was John Fulbright live on the Fayetteville Roots Festival stage in 2012. A song called Moving. That's a Folk Alley recording, an exclusive Folk Alley recording. And you'll find more on the sessions page at folkalley.com. 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

We're looking ahead right there, focusing on a future together when our troubles of today are done, are over. That's Emmy Lou Harris with Beyond the Great Divide. Good to have you along for the music this hour. I'm Elena C., and I'm happy to share sounds from Daryl Scott with you. Also coming up, you're going to hear from the great Eric Bibb. And Anna Egge has a story to share as well. Allison Russell knows all about telling good stories. Her recording Outside Child is filled with stories. And this is one of the standout tracks, I think. It's a song called Night Flyer.

Classic Tom Rush on Folk Alley. Actually, that's an Eric von Schmidt song, Tom Rush covering it. It's called Joshua Gone Barbados. His golden messenger, thinking about how we care for ourselves. What does self-care really mean? It's a song called Sanctuary. Very short instrumental from Daryl Scott called Alton Air. And Allison Russell with a song called Night Flyer. She's been around for years and years making great music with different people. Night Flyer comes from her debut solo album released in 2021 called Outside Child. Eric Bibb's been around for years and years making great music too. This comes from his album Booker's Guitar.

Kind of a cool project from the Del McCurry Band in 2016. That's where that song comes from. The Del McCurry Band took Woody Guthrie's original lyrics and wrote new music for the lyrics. And the end result's an album called Del and Woody. From it, you heard Del McCurry Band with Because You Took Me In Out of the Rain. On Eggy on Folk Alley, reminding us that sometimes if we take the time to slow down together and talk and listen, we can figure things out. We don't have to yell and fight. On Eggy with Wait a Minute. And Eric Bibb with One Soul to Save. David Wax Museum making some music for you next. This comes from an exclusive session they did for us back in 2011.

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Rhiannon Giddens spends part of her time not at home in the United States, and it was during that time when she was stuck away from the US that she was thinking about going back home. And she started working on some new music with her frequent collaborator Francesco Gerisi. The end result was a project released in 2021 called They're Calling Me Home. You heard I Shall Not Be Moved. Green Sky Bluegrass here on Folk Alley with Reverend. Instrumental from fiddler Hanukkah Castle called Dot the Dragon's Eyes. And the David Wax Museum recorded live in the studios in 2011. You heard Born with a Broken Heart. Good to have you along for the music this hour. Elena C. here and wrapping things up with a song that's going to tug at your heartstrings. That's how Hayes Carl talks about this song called Any Other Way.

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2: This is KRNN Juneau.

Flood warning for a glacier dammed lake outburst in effect until 7:45 a.m. Alaska Daylight Time Saturday. What? Flooding caused by a glacier dammed lake outburst is expected. Where? The Mendenhall Lake and River near the Mendenhall Glacier Recreation Area, View Drive and Below Back Loop Bridge. When? Until 7:45 a.m. Alaska Daylight Time Saturday. Impacts. Flooding of the area around Mendenhall Lake and along the Mendenhall River is imminent. Water levels will continue to rise and water temperatures will fall within the lake and river. Impacts. At 6.7 feet, Nugget Falls Trail begins to flood near the causeway at the end of the trail. At 7.7 feet, Nugget Falls Trail begins to flood near the beginning of the trail. Along the Mendenhall River, some sections will experience bank erosion resulting in dangerous tree fall. These conditions could make floating the river more hazardous with the higher water levels. At 9.0 feet, water starts to cover Skaters Cabin Road between Skaters Cabin and West Glacier Trailhead. Also, water will flow into the Mendenhall Lake Campground. At 10.0 feet, water levels will inundate Mendenhall Campground with up to 3 feet of water covering low areas as well as up to 1.5 feet of water covering Skaters Cabin Road. Portions of West Glacier Trail will be impassable. Areas along View Drive will start to flood and cause minor flooding of yards. Closure of pedestrian pathways beneath Brotherhood Bridge and the trail system on the west side of Mendenhall River during outburst events. Stay tuned to further developments by listening to your local radio, television, or NOAA weather radio for further information. Turn around, don't drown when encountering flooded roads. Most flood deaths occur in vehicles. The cold water temperatures can increase the threat of hypothermia and lower the time required to...

Too Late to Cry, the name of the album she released in 1998. That's Alison Krauss and Gentle River. If you're a sucker for beautiful voices like I am, you are in luck because you're going to hear some more of those coming up. I've got Nancy Griffith. I've got Judy Sill to share with you, and one of my favorites, Yola, on the way. I'm Elena C. Thanks for listening to Folk Alley. The Henry Girls are a trio from Ireland. This comes from their album, A Time to Grow. Let me.

Nancy Griffith on Folk Alley with Hard Times. Tanarawin shared some music from Mali. You heard from Altan in that set. And the Henry Girls, more Irish music for you. They're an Irish trio. They come from North Donegal in Ireland. The Henry Girls and the title track to their album, A Time to Grow. And if you love Irish music, please know that Folk Alley's got you covered. We've got an Irish stream, a Celtic stream, and it runs all year long. 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Also in those spots, the website and the app, you'll find the classic folk stream. You'll for sure hear this voice on that stream. It's Judy Sill.

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Freedom is a constant struggle. And from the early 70s, Judy Sill, from her second album, her last album released in 73, Heart Food, you heard Judy Sill with There's a Rugged Road. I'm Elena C. This is Folk Alley. It's member-supported music streaming 24/7. Thanks for listening. Yola is a musician from Bristol, England, really inspired by some great American musicians, including Dolly Parton. This is the title track to her album, Walk Through Fire.

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We could have done a full hour of these, but we get it all in one. Rolling Stones, Billy Strings, Roseanne Cash, Rhiannon Giddens, the Folk Alley Radio Show. 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

Justin Hiltner is a banjo player who identifies as queer and disabled. He might be known from the podcast Dolly Parton's America, and that is the title track from his 2022 album, 1992. Tony Rice shared a Gordon Lightfoot song, Go My Way, George Winston in that set with some traditional music, and the title track from Yola's 2019 album, Walk Through Fire. Brennan Lee says she is in love with the idea of the so-called real Nashville, the golden age of country and roots music, which in Nashville to Brennan Lee is right around 1967, 1968, she says. Her 2023 album, Ain't Through Honky Tonkin' Yet, is all about that golden age of Nashville. And from that recording, here's Brennan Lee singing Carol with an E.

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2: 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I'm your host on Thursday afternoon Tidelines from 5 to 7 on 102.7 in Juneau. If you want to hear an eclectic mix running from bluegrass to funk and everything in between, listen in. I know you'll enjoy it.

Get a lot of requests for that song. A song written by Lowell George of Little Feat. Linda Ronstadt's cover of a song called Willin'. She recorded that in 1974 for her album Heart Like a Wheel. Hey, thanks for listening to Folk Alley this hour. I'm Elena C., and it's another cover for you next. This time, it's Cat Power covering Bob Dylan.

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It'll never do somehow when your rooster crows.

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Goodbye is too good a word, babe, so I'll just say fare thee well.

It's Ramblin' Jack Elliott right there covering Bob Dylan's Don't Think Twice, It's All Right. That's something Ramblin' Jack did live on stage. Another cover of Dylan in that set too, starting things off with Cat Power and her live concert recording of She Belongs to Me. Thanks for listening to Folk Alley. I'm Elena C., and if you're a Folk Alley member, thank you for your support. Folk Alley is made possible by our members. We're part of the nonprofit Freshgrass Foundation. So again, thank you for supporting the music you love. Mary Clayton is a musician. Even if you don't know her name, you for sure know her voice, I'd be willing to bet. An incredible list of credits on her career, including singing backup for Ray Charles and the Rolling Stones, Lynyrd Skynyrd, just to name a few. Here's Mary Clayton with Love is a Mighty River.

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the tallest man on earth. That's Swedish musician Christian Mattsson. You heard Bless You. Lizzie Noh is a classically trained singer-songwriter. She's a harpist as well, not to mention a podcast host. Lizzie Noh in a song called Matthew. The Bills shared When the Bucket Runs Dry. And from an exclusive session we got to do with Chris Delmhorst back in 2017, you heard Temporary Existence. Chris was joined by her husband, singer-songwriter Jeffrey Foucault. Of course, you can enjoy the complete session from 2017 and Chris Delmhorst on the sessions page at folkalley.com. This is Dori Freeman from her 2023 album, Do You Recall?

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1: 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Gonna chi, shawa, tuxnusum, salama. Thank you for listening.
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1: This is statewide news from Alaska Public Media. I'm Ava White. This summer, the city of Unalaska removed 1,200 tons of scrap metal and 250 cars from the island by barge. But what about all of the trash that stays on the island? The Alaska Desk's Katie Ruther stopped by the local dump to see how it all works.
2: At the front of a tall metal building, a dump truck backs up to a big bay door. The bed tips up, and cardboard boxes and bags of trash tumble out onto the concrete floor. Residents drop their trash off here, too. A worker in a loader begins to process the trash.
3: You'll see them, they'll drag it back, push it forward, and what they're doing is they're trying to separate each bag to see what's inside.
2: That's Eric Hernandez. He's the public utilities director for the city. He says they're checking the trash for hazardous materials or large items that might damage their machinery. The loader pushes the trash onto a conveyor belt that carries it to a chute feeding the baling machine. There, it's cut apart and compressed. Within 4 minutes, all of that loose garbage is compacted into a cube, a bit bigger than a washer and dryer side by side. It weighs around 2,500 pounds and gets packed into a heavy-duty bag. That's one bale of trash. Depending on the time of year, this baling facility will produce up to 45 a day. Then the bales go on a flatbed truck for a short drive to the landfill.
3: And here we're essentially driving on top of the landfill. I mean, we have been.
2: Stacked off-white bales of trash stretch in a long line with views of Alulik Harbor on one side and the base of the mountains on the other.
3: And this is what the bales look like once they're processed and stacked and covered.
2: A lot of landfill operators don't bale their garbage, but here in Unalaska, storms often bring hurricane-force winds, so baling it keeps it from blowing away. We're standing on what looks like dirt. Technically, it's a classified soil material. And if you dug down, you'd find about 40 feet of trash bales layered with classified material. Edward McDuffie, Unalaska's solid waste supervisor, says they filled over 8,000 cubic yards of space last year.
4: A lot of folks don't know, airspace is the most expensive thing in a landfill.
2: The section of the landfill active now is expected to be full by 2030. Last year, consultants found that opening up additional landfill space would last the city until about 2069. They said the first expansion would cost around $2.9 million. One other particularly expensive part of landfill construction and operation has to do with secondary waste called leachate, the polluted liquid that seeps down through all of the trash. A system of pipes and liners capture the leachate and pump it to a storage tank for processing. Then it heads into the city's wastewater treatment system. For now, Unalaska households pay about $40 a month in landfill fees, plus more for commodities like metal and wood.
4: It's not magic. Everybody puts it out or drops it off and thinks, oh, it just vanishes. Oh no, there's a process.
2: McDuffie says reusing, repurposing, and recycling are critical for preserving finite landfill space. The city's new comprehensive long-term planning roadmap is in the works now. Unalaska's planning director, Cameron Dean, says increasing landfill capacity and repurposing waste diverted from the landfill have been identified as plan goals. In Unalaska, I'm Katie Ruther.
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And a good morning, good afternoon, good evening, friends and neighbors and lovers of life, all the way around the world and to the space station, a little bit of heaven, 102.7 and 103.1 KRNN Juneau, where the music's going to be good, in the cloudy and wet hood on this October the 1st, 2026. We're presently downtown Juneau. It is 10:06 in the morning, AM wise. This is Ricky D, and we're going to be playing some rock and roll and other assorted treats for you here this morning. Presently outside the Jeff Brown recording studio, it is a balmy 46 degrees Fahrenheit, high near 48 today, southeast winds around 5 miles an hour. Chance precipitation is 100%. New precipitation amounts between a tenth and a quarter of an inch possible. And then tonight, there's going to be showers, lows around 44, southeast winds around 5 miles an hour, and maybe an inch of rain possible. And then on Friday, there will be showers, high near 49, southeast winds 10 to 15 miles an hour. Chance precipitation is 90%, new precipitation amounts near a quarter of an inch, and that holds through tomorrow evening also. Well, right now, at the present moment, we had a glacier flood release notice sent out to our community here a while ago. So what's going on is there's a secondary release is occurring for the Suicide Basin right now. And the current forecast, the crest near 9.8 feet to 10.3 feet between 2 p.m. to 6 p.m. tomorrow. So keep your eyes open. You know, be aware of what's going on around you. They're not calling for any damage at this point in time. But it is a second release, and it is something to definitely be aware of. Okay, so as we're cruising along here this morning, I want to welcome you all to the first day of October. We have zero cruise ships in, and we're down to three more dockings on the 3rd, on the 5th, and then on the 6th. It'll be the final day. And then we'll have our destroyer coming to town, the Murkowski, on the 9th for a community celebration. So that'll be a good event also. Okay, let's get into some October here. I hope wherever my voice is landing in your head today that it is a good day out your way. Be upright, keep moving forward, keep putting out the positive vibes. Well, that's October's not starting off good with me pushing buttons, that for sure. It's nature's way, baby. Nature will always win.

Lord have mercy, there's going to be some wetness along the way today. And this is KRNN. This is Ricky D. It's the first day of October. It is 10:25. It is cloudy. It is a little wet outside, and we have no tour ships. So we just heard from Leon Russell and the Sheltered People doing A Hard Rain's Gonna Fall by request from BB down in San Luis Obispo on the campus of San Luis Obispo. There you have it, BB. And before that, we had Amy Winehouse off her Frank album doing the October song. We had Green Day off the American Idiot album doing Wake Me Up When September Ends. And we started off the set with Spirit off their 12 Dreams of Dr. Sardonius, Nature's Way. It is now 10:26 straight up. It's a great day to get out there and do some ARCs, and that would be an act of random kindness. And I promise you, if you do one, it's going to change somebody's life in a big way, including your own. The way you do it is you go and do it, you forget about it, and you just keep moving forward. And someday, somehow, some way, when you're feeling so bad and down in the dumps, it will come back to you and slap you upside the head, and you'll go, whoa, what was that all about?

0: You're listening to KTOO's Tlingit Word of the Week. This week's word comes from Keishi Besikuli. The word this week is tíl.
1: Tíl.
0: That means chum or dog salmon. And here's a sentence.
1: Tíl tú tíslínd dach úg ócht gíesiút.
0: Dog salmon too. They swim to Teslin in the fall. Let's hear it again.
1: Tíl.
0: Chum or dog salmon. Gunas jíš tuchune Lance Twitchell, Gold Belt Heritage Foundation, and the University of Alaska Southeast for this audio.
2: Keishi Besikuli is Kokhetan and a child of a Yenyedi man. She is from Daislin and grew up spending time in Teslin. She earned a master's degree in Indigenous Languages and Linguistics from Simon Fraser University and interviewed many speakers for the Hashagun language series. She is currently translating projects for the Children of the Takhu Society.
0: Tune in next week for another Tlingit Word of the Week from KTOO.
3: Gunas Jíš with Ricky D and Throwback Thursday on the 1st of October here at KRNN in downtown Juneau, Alaska, where it's presently very, very quiet. No tour ships today. Hip hip hooray. Next one will be on the 3rd, the 5th, and the 6th. So we have 3 more ship dockings and we'll call it a year. And then I'll give you all the the details next week on my show. And I'll let you know the numbers, how many people visited, how many cruise ship dockings we had. I've been looking at that. Somebody's going to jump in there and do it before me. But I wanted to wait until tourist season was completely over and done with before I did so. So we just heard from Leslie West off the Unusual Suspects album, I Feel Fine. We had Head East off the Head East album, I'm Feeling Fine. And we started off with the Fab Four, the Beatles, off their Best of I Feel Fine. Well, after doing those Feeling Fine songs, I hope you're feeling finer than a frog with hair. Yeah, think about that one. Mm-hmm. Okay, I remember my grandmother saying that to me. It's finer than a frog's hair. And I looked at her and I said, what do you mean a frog's hair?

KRNN Juneau, where the music's good in the hood, here with Ricky D and Throwback Thursday. It's 11:01 straight up here in the capital city, where presently it is cloudy, it is sprinkling, it is going to be a high of 48, and we're there. So embrace the weather, embrace the wetness, embrace October the 1st. Yes, indeed, we made it all the way through summer. We're in the fall, and it's falling like a lead balloon right now. The colors are just spectacular, and there's no cruise ships in port. So as we're cruising along here this morning, I hope you're enjoying your day or your afternoon or evening, wherever you might be in the world, and my voice is landing in your head. I hope I'm not confusing it too bad, but I hope I'm making it think a little bit also. So we just heard from The Who off The Who's next album, Love Ain't For Keeping, the late, great Nicolette Larson off her Nicolette album, Lot of Love. And man, she came to Juneau back in the early 80s and she did a concert. I became friends with Nicolette and her boyfriend and her band and got to see him a couple of times when I went down to Southern California on vacation. And, you know, I just had to throw her in there because she belongs in my playlist. Before that, we had Elvin Bishop off his Strut My Stuff album, Fooled Around and Fell in Love. We had Walter Egan off his Not Shy album doing Magnet and Steel. We had The Tubes off their Young and Rich album, Don't Touch Me There, But You Can Touch Me There. And we started off that 7-song set with Eric Burdon and the Animals, Don't Let Me Be Misunderstood. Thank you, Lord. Okay, here we go. We're going to get into a different vibe, different set. We're going to keep cruising forward, never going backwards with me. And if we do, throw me out of the car and you can drive for a while. Hope wherever you're at, things are good in your hood. It's all good in the hood if we work on it and we throw out positivity.

0: Hey, darling, can I buy you a couple of drinks? 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
0: 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Your place or mine?

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1: 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It is 11:23 and 30 seconds, and we just heard from Wild Cherry off the Super Hits playing my theme song, Play That Funky Music, White Boy. And we had the Commodores before that off their greatest doing Brick House. We had Frank Zappa off your Chic Your Booty album doing Dancing Fool. We had Carlos Santana and his group off the Moonflower album doing She's Not There. And we started off with the super group guitarists, the Gypsy Kings, off their said album, Gypsy Kings, doing Bombaleo. Man, do I love those guys. I got to see them back in the early 80s, and I was down in Los Angeles, and I got to see them. Man, they came out on the stage, and I believe there's like about 12 of them, and they started playing their guitars. And it was just like, I was at the Hollywood Bowl, and I was down close to the front, and it was so spectacular. It just blew me away seeing those guys. I'd love to see them again in my, you know, older age at this point in time. Okay, I hope you're enjoying the show. I got some friends that tuned in here a little while ago. Good afternoon to Kate down in New Mexico, and then we got PPY down in Las Vegas. And then I got Mr. B down in Yuma, Arizona. And I got friends that are tuned in Southeast Alaska and right here in Juneau. Without you, there wouldn't be us. So we appreciate you. We celebrate you, and we honor you here at Public Radio because you are the main grind behind our push to get all that we need coming up here. We got our fall pledge drive happening very shortly. I've already done my part, but if you want to do yours and do it early, go to www.ktoo.org. You'll see the donate button up to the top right. Click on it. It will lead you right through. Easy peasy. You won't even break a sweat, I promise you. Unless you hit that $100,000 button, and you might be sweating a little bit. yes. Okay. So let's just get on with some more of what we need to hear on this October the 1st with no cruise ships in port.

Yeah.

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1: Thank you, Charlotte. You're listening to KRNN Juno with Ricky D and Throwback Thursday on this first day of October 2026. It is 11:48 here in the capital city. Just heard from Joe Simon off the Drowning in the Sea of Love album doing said named song. We had the OJs off the Love Songs, Now That We Found Love. We had Sam and Dave off their Hold On, I'm Coming album doing said name song. We had Aretha Franklin off the Chain of Fools album doing Chain of Fools. Stevie Wonder gave us Superstition. And we started off that set with the late, great James Brown. Get Up Off of That Thing. Yes, make it feel a little better. Yes, indeed. If you're going to sit on it, you're going to lose it. You got to use it or lose it. That's what my doc tells me. And I hope you're using it today and you don't lose it. So we'll just keep on going here. We've got about 11 minutes left in the show. And I got a couple of songs here to play me out. I'll be back.

0: Yes, indeed. Every day, love will come my way. Well, my friends and neighbors and lovers of life, we've run out of time again. We just heard from Buddy Holly and the Crickets doing Every Day. We had the Little River Band off the Sleeper Catcher album doing Reminiscing. And we had the Undisputed Truth off their Motown Complete Set album doing Smiling Faces Sometimes. Well, sometimes you just got to do what you got to do, and you got to get up and move forward and have a great day. Thank you for tuning in. Thank you for being my friends and neighbors and lovers of life. I look forward to being with you every Thursday morning from 10 to 12 here on KRNN Public Radio. And we thank you, we appreciate you, and we celebrate you for supporting us. And I personally thank you for following me and for being my friend and for always smiling at me when I'm out in public. Have a great day. Love y'all. Namaste. Praise life. Here's Beale Street Caravan.
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2: 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Boyd.
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2: Grammy-nominated blues man Guy Davis will be with us to deliver an installment of the Blues Hall of Fame, an exploration of the lives of the pioneers and innovators enshrined in the Blues Hall of Fame here in Memphis, Tennessee, brought to you by the Blues Foundation.
1: That's all coming up right now on Beale Street Caravan.
2: Hey, Pat.
1: Hey, JB.
2: This week, we're showing love to a surprisingly unprecedented instrument in the Memphis soul story, the effervescent and exuberant sound of Stax guitars.
1: You got that right. But we aren't just pointing to any and all Stax guitars, as there be many to name. But we're flashing back to a 2019 evening of intimate tunes at the Stax Museum of American Soul Music that honored the work of three very special guitarists and their axes, which went on display in the museum.
2: If we were to dig way deep down in the bag of Memphis music history, many fantastic guitarists could be noted as masters of soul guitar. We, of course, would nod to the likes of Steve Cropper, Mabon Teeny Hodges, Michael Toles, and others.
1: With all those luminaries in mind, the event we're sharing with our listeners today focuses on three names the uninitiated may not know as well: Harold Bean, Bobby Manuel, and Charles Skip Pitts, each of whom contributed separate and significant efforts to Stax's later period. And for all of you Memphis music fans, when we talk about soul music, why do we say the guitar is, you know, unprecedented?
2: Well, you know, I might be a little biased, but when we talk about soul music in Memphis, we so often talk about the organs from Booker T. Jones and Reverend Charles Hodges, or maybe even the horns from the likes of, wink, wink, the Memphis Horns. And then when we speak of guitars, we often talk about the rock and the blues of the region. But guitarists also had a very significant role to making soul music in Memphis what it is across the globe today. And when we talk about these three storied careers, for Mr. Skip Pitts, Mr. Harold Bean, and Mr. Bobby Manuel, we're talking about three men who had very storied careers on the Stax label and in the years after its initial closing in 1975. It was Skip Pitts who unfortunately was honored in this evening posthumously during the gathering at Stax Museum. And in a similar vein, the performance lives on as an unforeseen farewell to Harold Bean, who passed away just a handful of months after completely wailing away on his guitar in front of the eager crowd that night.
1: Not only did he make the guitar sing while recreating the opening guitar solo to Isaac Hayes' Walk On By, emulating the spirit of his original 1969 take on the song to a T, the 73-year-old did so from a wheelchair, proving that nothing can hold a true soul man back.
2: You know, Pat, I'll never forget being in the house for that one. I actually still get chills just thinking about the circumstance. It doesn't feel real that I even got a chance to witness it.
1: And it's amazing that it's sat in our archives as long as it has. So there's no time like the present to go ahead and share the magical moment with the world.
2: An understated note of the evening was the camaraderie between Bean and Manuel, along with other former Stax Records staffers and affiliates who came to show their appreciation for the both of them. While the two guitarists weren't noted to have crossed paths on song, considering the numerous projects flowing through the Stax family at the time, you could easily notice the respect and admiration shared between them.
1: You know, I'm going to add here that I ran into Bobby Manuel. I had lunch with him a few weeks after this event, and he was still on cloud nine. He was still so excited to be a part of it. And originally he said he wasn't going to be there. He wasn't going to be there long for the event. We had to escort him out. You know, he was there when the doors closed. He was very excited. So this evening meant something to everyone who was there. You could see it, you could feel it, and hopefully you will be able to hear it.
2: Here are the Masters of Soul Guitar, live on Beale Street Caravan.

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1: We'll be back with more music from the evening in just a bit.
0: Up next, Grammy-nominated bluesman Guy Davis takes us through the life histories of the pioneers and innovators enshrined in the Blues Hall of Fame. 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
2: The Chevrolet pulled to the curb and stopped. It was a two-door 54, black, white rag, and white wall tires. It looked as long as a city block with sharp fins on the back. Grimes jumped out of his bedroom window at the sight of the Chevy and ran for it. The passenger door opened. Everybody was jammed in there. Mickey, Frog, Tally, and Floyd in back. Big Ella up front. The bass fiddle practically pushed the back seat into the trunk and rested on the dash between Big Ella and the driver. At the wheel was Rufus Thomas. "Welcome to the Bearcats," Rufus announced. He threw the Chevy into gear and swerved into the street. Grimes had to squeeze beside Big Ella in the front seat. "We got a young buck," she told the others. "Y'all speak correctly." From the back seat, Mickey said, "His lean's so clean, you could stir cabbage with it." Rufus laughed so loud that the car shook. He slowed down, put his forehead on the wheel, and slapped the dash with his hand. Grimes forced a chuckle.

0: Rufus drove from North Memphis down to Orange Mound. He pulled the big Chevy into the dirt lot behind the brown Derby. The Bearcats unloaded and lugged their gear through the unlit yard, spotlighted in the high beams of other cars pulling in. They heard the meh from out of the darkness, and by the flickering light of the parking lot, they saw goats sprinkled all over the yard. Inside, guys rolled dice out of a leather horn straight onto the floor, but there was no time to get caught up in a game. Rufus set everyone up and took a moment with each instrument to show the musicians how to play his songs. "Keep yourself in B-flat," Rufus yelled, fingering the keys on Floyd's saxophone and moving on. He picked up the drumsticks and flourished a beat for Grimes. "What do you play, Rufus?" the drummer asked. "I can't play dead on any of them. Just give me a shuffle," Rufus said. That ended the rehearsal. The Bearcats shuffled into the first number. Big Ella took the mic. "Rufus is a makeup artist," Big Ella said, half to the crowd, half to the band. "He'll stand here and make up songs all night."
1: "Ella, hey, honey, you made me feel so mean. In the morning groan."
0: Big Ella told the audience, "Police arrested me for conjuring hoodoo." Rufus asked, "Yeah, what was the charge?" She said, $500. As the band shuffled, a lady in a sleek black dress caught every eye in the joint as she performed the newest dance. She rocked her hips all the way down to the floor. Rufus followed everyone's eyes and channeled their thoughts. They didn't want her to stop. He owed them everything he could do to help. He sang. After the show, everyone packed back into Rufus's car, fitting in the seats around the bass fiddle. "Gotta go to work," Rufus said. "It's 5 o'clock in the morning, and my shift at the textile mill starts at 6. Grimes asked, "Rufus, why you do all this, man?" Rufus said, "'Cause every time I think I got my ends to meet, somebody come up and move the ends." "It's gonna be the death of you," Big Ella told him. "I'm gonna survive," Rufus said. "And I'm going to do something recognizable so when I pass off this land of the living, I will be remembered." And after struggling to remain awake for 57.5 cents an hour, Rufus headed toward his next job, hosting the Sepia Swing Club on radio station WDIA. For Rufus, WDIA made strange connections. The station broke barriers in the outside world. Every DJ was black. Every show aimed for a black audience. But the owners were all white, and the DJs weren't allowed behind the glass between the studio and the engineer. The contradiction came to a head, so to speak. The place had only one bathroom. Rufus opened the door and stared into it. Looked pretty much the same as the one in his house. He looked around. Nobody. He thought, "I am part of this institution, and I'm not gonna go outside anymore." He walked in and slammed the door. And when he stepped back out, Rufus was standing face to face with a guy who was either IRS or FBI. Horn-rimmed glasses, skinny black tie, starched white shirt. "I'm Jim Stewart," the man said. "We listen to you all the time down at the studio." Picking up his chin off the floor, Rufus calmly asked, "What studio would that be?" "Satellite Records," Jim said. "Brand new. Fact, I brought you this." He handed Rufus a record and his business card. "Maybe you could give it a spin?" Rufus had the record on the air before Mr. G-Man got back in the car. Rufus watched Stewart flip on the radio. Stewart looked back towards Rufus, nodded his head one time, and smiled.
1: "I'm just a fool.
0: From DIA, it was time to stop home for a quick bite, then take the Bearcats back out into the night. Though Rufus barely had time to think, much less go to the bathroom, a song had been bubbling in his mind. He thought about bantering with Big Ella on the stage like an old married couple. They always came together at the end, kissed and made up. In his living room, Rufus grabbed a cardboard sign that advertised his show at the Brown Derby. He turned it over and jotted down some verses out of his mind. It was a totally different twist on a duet, unlike anything else on the radio, fast-paced and driving, not sing-songy syrup. Rufus had just a few minutes before he needed to leave again for the next shift. He raced around the house and grabbed up his tape recorder. With no Big Ella around, he needed someone to fill in the female lead and called for his teenage daughter. Rufus put the tape recorder on top of the TV set. He and his daughter Carla stood in the living room in front of the TV, belting out the song like they were on stage. Rufus scattered out the instrumental breaks and soft-shoed in his sock feet while Carla sang. It was a 10-minute masterpiece, and he knew just who to show it to. He grabbed the tape and the business card and hit the door. The next afternoon, Jim Stewart called him at WDIA, and in no time, Rufus parked his 54 at the curb outside the Satellite Records studio. It was really an old movie theater. He walked in and looked up at the high, curving ceiling and down across the hard floor that slanted to where the screen used to be. The Bearcats were already there waiting. To their surprise, Rufus walked in with a new female vocalist, his 17-year-old daughter. Grimes smiled at Carla. "Are you Big Ella?" he asked. "Big Ella can tear a house apart," Rufus said, "but she don't come across on record." Rufus led the recording session like he directed his gigs. Rufus hummed the melody, clapped the time, and the musicians played it back for him until they got it right. One thing didn't translate from the Bearcats' live act, though: the shuffle. Grimes spoke up. "I heard this New Orleans beat they call the heebie-jeebie," he demonstrated, "like that song, Ooh Poop I Do." "I love it," Rufus shouted. After two takes, Jim Stewart stepped out, holding out a record for Rufus. "Maybe you can give it a spin," Jim smiled. Rufus kicked off the next sepia swing hour in grand ceremony. "I've been telling you about the big record Carla and I recorded, and we do think it's big. Here it is. 'Cause I love you."

struggling little music company had its first big hit, it would soon change its name from Satellite to Stax Records. And Rufus Thomas soon worked his last shift at the textile mill.

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1: 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We're back, and for those of you just tuning in, we're revisiting a performance called The Masters of Soul Guitar at the Stax Museum of American Soul Music.
0: The event, which featured playing by contemporary Memphis guitarist Joe Restivo, honored Skip Pitts, Harold Bean, and Bobby Manuel.
1: Pitts, who worked closely with Isaac Hayes, was honored posthumously. Both were in attendance to play a bit.
0: While Bean left his tenure as a part of the Stax family to go on to success with Parliament Funkadelic, Bobby Manuel's musical fortunes largely kept him close to home as a studio journeyman.
1: Yeah, you know, as a guitarist, he would notably replace Steve Cropper in a revamped version of the MGs, one that released an album without the leadership or direction of Booker T. Jones.
0: Without his guitar, he's been responsible for numerous production, engineering, and songwriting offerings well up until today.
1: It's funny, I find records he produced on all the time. I handed him a stack of disco singles he had a hand in once, and he had to write those titles down. He faintly remembered them.
0: That's what happens when you're prolific.
1: You got that right. A man of many contributions. Let's get back to the celebration.
0: Here's more from Stax Masters of Soul Guitar on Bill Street Caravan.

0: I'm going to start with a very simple question for both of y'all, and I'll start with you, Bobby. How did you get into playing guitar?
1: I wanted girlfriends. Well, I was a hyper kid, and my mother thought the only way to stop all that stuff was to either take me off sugar or put me in dancing school. So that's where I ended up. And from there, you know, rhythm started developing. I got to listening to music stuff. And my mother had, we had a flower shop on Lamar Avenue, 2510. It was a unique neighborhood. Right next door to me lived a rockabilly singer by the name of Warren Smith. And he had a song called Rock and Roll Ruby. We used to go and listen after school, you know, walk on, listen to his thing. Loved it. In the back of our property was another neighborhood, Orange Mound. And Willie Mitchell's mother lived on Hamilton Avenue. So my best friends became his nephews, man. And that's where I first heard the blues. And that's kind of what did it for me, set my heart. Hearing that, and also, I think it's 1957, I heard Ray Charles, What'd I Say? And after that, man, it was over. It was over. So, you know, during high school, you know, started playing all that. Started playing nightclubs. I was 14 years old playing at the gambling joints in Tipton County. I had a whistle. It was so bad, they'd kill people in there. They made me blow the whistle for the fights. Yeah. It's horrible. It's horrible. Anyways, great experience, and then I ended up at the Club Paradise, which was a premier club during that time. Yeah, people know about that. Where all the top R&B artists came there and played. I was in the house band. We were on the radio on Saturday nights, and believe me, that was big time. The bass player in that band was Alan Jones, and he was the auditions manager here at Stax. And he liked what I, man. Some kind of bass player. So Alan, you know, kept talking about Stax and took me over here and listened to some things at night and hearing the different things they were working on. And eventually an opening came when they needed a second engineer. So I thought, well, the only way I'm going to get in over there, because Cropper was here. I mean, you're not going to walk in and say, Steve, it's my time. It wasn't going to happen. So I was hauling amplifiers for Steve, you know. But I knew someday, you know, I'd be able to get in there and play some things and write and to keep this story a little shorter here. You know, Betty Crutcher approached me about writing songs. And I, at that time, I was engineering, like I said, learning how to engineer. And I liked it. It was fun. But, boy, music was really the thing. She realized that. She would come get me, and she would tell the head engineer, Ronnie Capone, he's writing with me today. You're going to have to do something else. And we go write those songs, man. And to this day, I thank her so much. I have a catalog, Stax catalog, because of her. She drugged me out of there and all that. But so I kept engineering and started producing with Duck Dunn of the MGs, and we got a couple of acts, started getting some things going down to Muscle Shoals, cutting with some of those guys, cutting here, and things started changing. Steve decided to kind of go on his own, and lo and behold, Al Jackson and Duck asked me to be an MG, and that was, what can I tell you, man? Yeah, that's how I got there.
0: Harold, why don't you tell us about how you got started playing guitar, because you really learned from somebody else who's really critically important to the Memphis music, Memphis guitar scene.
2: Yeah, I was raised over in South Memphis in Ellison Heights, went to Hamilton High School. And I just happened to live around the corner from one of the world's greatest guitar players, Larry Lee.
3: Yeah, man.
2: He was about to go off to school to Nashville, Tennessee, to Tennessee State, and he showed me one bar chord. And I was so proud of that, I couldn't wait till Larry came home for spring break so I could show him Larry. And the reason he showed me that, because I could play Jerry Butler's Your Precious Love. But anyway, he met Jimi Hendrix while he was in Nashville, and they formed the Imperials Band. Of course, I joined we had a little local group called the Spades. Bill Cunningham, Butch Merriweather, Charles Ingram, some of you know some of them. And we had a little group around town that sung at talent shows and all. And we came over to Stax. And I ended up working for Miss Axton in the record shop selling 45s. And we wanted to audition for Jim. And he said, well, I like the group. He said, but we don't need the guitar player. We got Steve Cropper. We said, okay, if you don't want all of us, you don't want any of us. So we was just cocky. Later on to find out I played on one of the biggest albums Stax ever had, and Hot Butter Soul.
3: Yeah.
2: This shows you how fate works. But anyway, I came over to Stax, and the first session I think I did was Rufus Thomas. Push and Pull, Breakdown, Funky Chicken, all the dance songs. I think I made a boo-boo, all of them. And gradually ended up in the Stax family as a recording musician. Later on, I recorded for William Bell, Eddie Floyd, and a group of us got together over at National Studio with John Fry, Marvell Thomas, Michael Toews was playing guitar, Sidney Kirk was playing keyboards, Willie Hall was playing drums, James Alexander played bass, and the great Isaac Hayes sang, and I played the lead guitar on Walk On By.
0: So you both have sort of touched on Isaac, so that was like the fourth question on my list, but since we're already here, let's talk a little bit about Isaac, because both of you played with him right when he was starting to break out as a solo artist.
2: Let me say this. Bob, I got to call your ass out.
4: Here it comes.
2: 25 years later, I wanted to remind you guys that Walk On By was cut in August 50 years ago.
0: Yeah.
2: And about 25 years after that, I ran into Bobby Manuel. I guess his conscience must have been bothering him. He said, man, he said, I got to tell you, since the name wasn't on the album, I told everybody I played. I said, oh, you did? Did you get any damn money?
4: You're wrong for that, you know.
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2: Hi, I'm Jane Hale. Join me every Sunday morning for The Lilting Banshee, Juno's own Celtic music show. We'll go for a wild romp through Celtic music, old and new, from traditional songs and tunes up to the latest sounds. And we'll have special features like interviews with musicians and readings from some great poetry. That's every Sunday morning from 10 to noon, right here on Karen and Juno.

Armando Lopez Gavilan grew up in Havana, Cuba. His father was an orchestra conductor, his mother a concert pianist. All of his siblings are professional musicians. Aldo himself is a musician who's comfortable riffing on jazz standards, improvising something brand new, and writing and performing classical rap as well. He says he really has no interest in pinning down the geography of the border between classical and jazz. From APM American Public Media, this is Performance Today. I'm Valerie Kaler. On the way this hour, the world premiere performance of the Clarinet Concerto by Aldo Lopez Gavilan. Also this hour, the Harlem Quartet plays a piece by Caroline Shaw, inspired by a moment in a Haydn quartet written a couple centuries earlier. Right now, let's hear music by Caroline Shaw, inspired by the 2016 presidential election. She wrote a set of three essays for quartet. This second essay is called Echo, a reflection on the sometimes warped and skewed loops of conversation in social media.

the Kalidore String Quartet playing Echo, the second of three essays for string quartet by Caroline Shaw. More Caroline Shaw is on the way with the Harlem String Quartet in Michigan. From APM American Public Media, this is Performance Today. I'm Valerie Kaler. I'm glad you're here for today's musical adventures and discoveries. On the way this hour, two contemporary pieces that honor the past. A new clarinet concerto written by the latest star in one family's musical galaxy, and a string quartet response to a prompt from more than two centuries ago. Right now, let's hear something achingly beautiful from a composer who knew his days were numbered. In 1828, Franz Schubert was face to face with the great leveler. The previous year, Beethoven had died, and Schubert was one of his pallbearers. And Schubert was not well, extremely not well. He was dying. 1828 would be the last year of his life, and wow, did he make the most of it. Incredibly prolific time for the 31-year-old composer. Three piano sonatas, a couple iconic piano trios, a mass, the cello quintet, two monumental song cycles, and a slew of unfinished works, including the piece we're about to hear. I should clarify that this Notturno is unfinished in the same way Schubert's unfinished symphony is. It doesn't stop mid-phrase. It's just that it was meant to be part of a larger work. And, like the unfinished symphony, this Notturno is complete in and of itself. From the Bridgehampton Presbyterian Church in New York, pianist Michael Stephen Brown, violinist Kevin Zhu, and cellist Carter Bray play the Notturno for piano trio in E-flat major by Schubert.

0: Franz Schubert did not name that piece for piano trio. It was just labeled with a tempo indication, Andante. It was a publisher who later tacked on the moniker Notturno. That seems perfectly fitting to me. It's a sweet, slumbery, poignant work. We heard pianist Michael Stephen Brown, violinist Kevin Zhu, and cellist Carter Bray. They gave that concert at the Bridgehampton Presbyterian Church in New York, presented by Bridgehampton Chamber Music. So, good news. 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
2: 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I'm your host on Thursday afternoon Tidelines from 5 to 7 on 102.7 in Juno. If you want to hear an eclectic mix running from bluegrass to funk and everything in between, listen in. I know you'll enjoy it.

Back in the late 1700s, early 1800s, Joseph Haydn wrote almost 70 pieces for two violins, viola, and cello, pieces for string quartet. Haydn's string quartet number 67 is bouncing merrily along. But it pauses and takes an unexpected turn right about here. Haydn changes the key, changes the tempo, goes from loud to soft, changes the mood and feel just because. Recently, American composer Caroline Shaw heard this music and thought, oh, this is great. She said, quote, I love the way this quartet suddenly takes you to the other side of Alice's Looking Glass, in a kind of absurd technicolor transition. Haydn wrote his quartet in 1799. Let's hear Caroline Shaw's 2011 response to Joseph Haydn. It's called Entr'acte.

0: The music is spare and simple at times, then explodes into a kaleidoscope of color. Music written in 2011 by American composer Caroline Shaw, Entr'acte. We heard it from a concert in Traverse City, Michigan, that performance by the Harlem Quartet. Maybe you noticed in that piece that there are moments of silence, more than a few. Silence is a part of that piece of music. Composer Caroline Shaw told us she's intentional about cultivating silence in her music and in her life.
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2: You're listening to KTOO's Tlingit Word of the Week. This week's word comes from Keishi Besikuli. The word this week is tih.
3: Tih.
2: That means chum or dog salmon. And here's a sentence.
3: Tih tu this lind dach uk okt ye siut.
2: Dog salmon too. They swim to Teslin in the fall. Let's hear it again.
3: Tih.
2: Chum or dog salmon. Gunash jish tu hune Lance Twitchell, Goldbelt Heritage Foundation, and the University of Alaska Southeast for this audio.
4: Keishi Besikuli is Kokhetan and a child of a Yenyedi man. She is from Deslin and grew up spending time in Teslin. She earned a master's degree in Indigenous Languages and Linguistics from Simon Fraser University and interviewed many speakers for the Hashagun language series. She is currently translating projects for the Children of the Taku Society.
2: Tune in next week for another Tlingit Word of the Week from KTOO.
0: We're about to hear the world premiere performance of a clarinet concerto that celebrates a big musical family. Aldo Lopez Gavilan grew up in Havana. His father was an orchestra conductor, his mother a concert pianist. All of his siblings are professional musicians, too. At the root of this musical family tree, Aldo Lopez Gavilan places his maternal grandfather, Juan Jorge Junco. Junco was a premier clarinetist and teacher in Cuba. He played with the Havana Symphony for many years and soloed all across Europe. Lopez Gavilan wrote this concerto to celebrate Junco, his family heritage, and the rich musical traditions of Cuba. It's a fusion of Afro-Cuban rhythms, jazz melodies, and classical elements, and I can't wait to share it with you. This is the world premiere performance of the clarinet concerto by Aldo Lopez Gavilan. Ricardo Morales is playing the clarinet. Michael Butterman conducts the Boulder Philharmonic.

From a concert in Boulder, Colorado, that was the world premiere of the Clarinet Concerto by Aldo López Gavilán. A concerto inspired by the musical legacy of Cuban clarinetist Juan Jorge Junco, who passed down his musical lineage to his children and grandchildren, including Aldo López Gavilán. That work celebrates the rich musical tapestry of Cuba and highlights Afro-Cuban rhythms and jazz. Ricardo Morales played solo clarinet. Michael Butterman conducted the Boulder Philharmonic Orchestra. Ricardo Morales, principal clarinet of the Philadelphia Orchestra, a position he's held since 2003. He's also an avid chamber musician. Anywhere he plays, in any format, he plays with such a sweet, penetrating sound. It really came out in the slow second movement of the concerto we just heard. Simply gorgeous. You can hear that concert highlight again on the PT page. 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

Spain produced its share of outstanding classical composers. Manuel de Falla, Pablo de Sarasate, Granados, Albéniz, Rodrigo. They all created lively, passionate, evocative music about their country. But Spain also inspired many non-native composers, particularly French ones. Claude Debussy's musical depiction of Spain was born entirely of his imagination. Except for a brief travel layover, he'd never visited the place. From APM American Public Media, this is Performance Today. I'm Valerie Kaler. On the way this hour, Spain and England and France. Claude Debussy's musical European tour, Image for Orchestra, from a recent concert in Manchester, England. Also ahead, British composer, pianist, and all-around jazz guy Julian Joseph plays music he wrote in honor of his mom. Right now, we'll hear a bit of a piece called Bring It, a string trio Julian Joseph wrote for the UK-based Carolos Trio. Let's hear the opening movement, The Moves.

The Moves, the opening of the string trio Bring It, written by Julian Joseph. We heard it played by violinist Harriet McKenzie, violist Sarah Jane Bradley, and cellist Graham Walker. They're the core of Carolos, a UK ensemble that expands and reshapes itself depending on the repertoire at hand. Julian Joseph wrote that for Carolos, and he'll be back later this hour. From APM, American Public Media, this is Performance Today, taking you to concerts around the world. I'm Valerie Kaler. On the northern coast of Cuba, about an hour from Havana, lies the city of Matanzas. It's sometimes called the Venice of Cuba because of the 17 bridges crisscrossing three rivers that snake through town. It's also been called the Athens of Cuba, thanks to a long history of poets, musicians, and philosophers who rub shoulders there. One of those musicians was José White Lafitte. By the time he was 19 years old, Lafitte knew how to play 16 different instruments, but his primary focus was the violin. After he played a concert with visiting American pianist Louis Moreau Gottschalk, Gottschalk raised the money to send Lafitte to Paris, where he studied violin and composition at the Paris Conservatory. Lafitte became a citizen of France, but he always dearly loved his home country. Here's a little love letter he wrote to Cuba, La Bella Cubana. Robert Debaut made this arrangement, played by Sphinx Virtuosi.

Sphinx Virtuosi played La Bella Cubana by Jose White Lafitte in concert at the University of Georgia in Athens. Music born in a beautiful city with an ugly history. Matanzas, about an hour away from Havana. A history of Spanish colonization, sugarcane plantations, and slavery. By the middle of the 19th century, 60% of Matanzas' population were enslaved Africans. The music we just heard, written in 1910 by Jose White Lafitte. His father was French, his mother an Afro-Cuban liberta, a freed woman. The bones of the dance might be European, but the flesh and blood, 100% Cuban. La Bella Cubana. In a moment, what mom sounds like. This is Performance Today from APM. How do we remember the people we've lost? What do those memories feel like? Julian Joseph is a British composer and pianist. A few years ago, he was reflecting on the passing of his mother, and he wanted to commemorate her life in music. He remembers his mother as intensely practical, soulful, unbelievably loyal, and incredibly inspiring. And he infused those characteristics into the music he wrote about her. Here's one of the pieces he came up with. It's a tender and relaxed, jazzy reflection called Meditation Point. Julian Joseph at the piano in concert in Berlin.

Meditation Point by Julian Joseph. We heard the composer himself at the piano. He gave that performance as an encore in concert at the Berlin-Brandenburg Radio Broadcasting House in Berlin. Julian Joseph is well known throughout the UK as a jazz composer, pianist, and educator. He's been an active performer and big band leader for decades. Joseph started writing for symphony orchestra, dance, and opera in the 2000s. He says his initial interest in opera came from a practical standpoint. By that time, he was writing so much music, he felt it might be beneficial to channel it into a larger art form. Julian Joseph has since written operas about 18th century violinist George Bridgetower, Tristan and Isolde, and baseball. All this while he continues to perform and churn out new jazz. Celebrating his 60th birthday this year, Julian Joseph. I would love to know what you thought of that piece or anything you've heard on the show. Click the contact button on the PT page at yourclassical.org and spill. And while you're there, please wander around a bit. There's so much to explore. 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
0: In the first decade of the 20th century, Claude Debussy wrote a series of picturesque pieces for solo piano, called them images. He started working on a sequel a few years later, this one for two pianos. But it wasn't long until he began to think of them as orchestral pieces. The result? His Image for Orchestra. It's a triptych, three separate sections, any of which can be singled out and played as a standalone piece. The second movement of the triptych is another triptych. The middle movement, Iberia, paints three distinct Spanish scenes, the streets and byways, the perfumes of night, and a festival day. The final movement brings us back to Debussy's home turf with an evocation of spring in France. But we begin in England. A folk tune called Keel Row makes a misty appearance throughout. Here's the entire European tour with Thomas Addis leading the Holly in Claude Debussy's Images for Orchestra.

0: Sir Charles Holly founded his namesake orchestra in 1858, and it's still going strong today, The Holly. We just heard a performance by The Holly, led by Thomas Addis, in that concert at their home base, Bridgewater Hall in Manchester, England. They played Claude Debussy's symphonic triptych, Image for Orchestra, a kind of European travelogue, starting in a vaguely foggy English countryside, moving it to the very lively Iberian Peninsula, and returning home with Debussy for spring in France. That large middle section, itself divided into three parts, is called Iberia, inspired by the sights and sounds and smells of Spain. Remarkably colorful and evocative music for a French composer, really for anyone. Spanish composer Manuel de Falla had high praise for Debussy's work. He said Claude Debussy wrote Spanish music without knowing Spain. But he clarified, that is to say, without knowing the land of Spain, which is a different matter. Debussy knew Spain from his reading, from pictures, from songs, and from dances with songs danced by true Spanish dancers. Manuel de Falla on Claude Debussy. 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I'm Valerie Kaler. 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

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I'm Tony Morris. Classical Guitar Alive is broadcast thanks to the generous support of the Augustine Foundation and the Kadosky Family Fund and Charles and Taco Parker and by Augustine Strings, makers of classical guitar strings since 1947. And thanks to a gift in loving memory of Adam Bratcher. Thanks for joining me. This week's edition of Classical Guitar Alive features music from the Baroque and 20th century. We'll start with the Zapico brothers from Spain performing a sinfonia for archlute and theorbo.

Daniel and Pablo Zapico open this week's edition of Classical Guitar Alive with the Sinfonia for Archlute and Theorbo by an unknown Italian Baroque composer. LA Guitar Quartet member Scott Tennant has recorded an all-Baroque recording. This is his guitar transcription of Weiss's Lute Sonata No. 34 in E minor.

Scott Tennant performing the Lute Sonata No. 34 in E minor by Silvius Leopold Weiss. You're listening to Classical Guitar Alive. I'm Tony Morris. The Arte Mandoline Baroque Ensemble is a group based in Luxembourg that specializes in early music for pluck-stringed instruments. They perform Brescianello's Sinfonia No. 5 in F major.

Brescianello's Sinfonia No. 5 in F major, performed by the Arte Mandolin Baroque Ensemble. Next is music by a 21st century ensemble, the Youth Plucked-String Orchestra of Baden-Württemberg. They're joined by violinist Lisa Randalu in the Concerto for Violin, Two Flutes, and Plucked-Stringed Orchestra by Konrad Wolke.

The Concerto for Violin, Two Flutes, and Plucked String Orchestra by Konrad Volkey. We'll close this week's edition of Classical Guitar Alive with Norway's Arctic Guitar Trio, performing Far But Near by Bjørn Alterhaug.

0: Closing this week's edition of Classical Guitar Alive, we've just heard the Arctic Guitar Trio performing Far But Near by Bjorn Alterhaug. You've been listening to Classical Guitar Alive. Classical Guitar Alive is broadcast worldwide thanks to the generous support of the Augustine Foundation and the Kadosky Family Fund, and Charles and Taco Parker, and by Augustine Strings, makers of classical guitar strings since 1947, and thanks to a gift in loving memory of Adam Bratcher. 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Music by pluck-stringed instruments like the guitar, the harp, and the ancient lyre have been used in healing for over 3,000 years. 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I'm Tony Morris. 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
2: not
1: very deep at all, about the best new songs and albums out now or whatever else is happening in the wondrous world of music. 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
2: Hi, Robin. Happy to be here.
1: So how was your weekend? I know that you went to some punk show or punk festival, or what was it, on the National Mall?
2: Yeah, on the National Mall. It was a small, I guess small. Well, small because it was also pouring rain, which is how I got...
1: I was going to ask, yeah.
2: Yeah, how I got this wonderful cold. Yes, I went to a small-ish punk festival on the National Mall, one of the first of something that used to happen semi-often, punk on the National Mall. Fugazi famously played on the National Mall.
1: Yeah. I saw a video you posted of the pit. Did you get in it?
2: Okay, I'm sorry. Stage dives have gotten out of hand. It's ridiculous.
1: It was insane. The video you posted was like they were all lined up and just like
2: it's
1: kept popping
2: so
1: up
2: funny.
1: And hopping down and popping up and jumping off. And
2: it's no longer that taboo a thing to do. And so it's just everyone wants to do a stage dive. And you know, the worst stage diving I ever saw was at the Geese concert.
1: Oh, really?
2: It was like a wave. People, like you said, would just get on stage and then jump into the crowd, and then security would like pick them up and throw them on the floor, and then it would be like the same people. It's ridiculous.
1: Well, in the spirit of getting loud and letting it all out, I'm going all noise this week. We're talking about the best new songs out now, and I'm going big. Starting with the new one from Phoebe Bridgers. Was that one that you were going to play?
2: I didn't because I knew you were going to play it.
1: Well, you're right. So, I mean, and look, we've talked a lot about Phoebe Bridgers and played her a lot on the show this year, but she's having a year. Just released Lost Weekend, her new album. First one in like 5 or 6 years.